DRS FM. 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

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And I think to myself, why now? Why me? Why?

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Together, that's where we should be. We should be together, don't stand in the rain. That's not cool, that's not cool enough for school. That's not cool enough for school for scandal.

0: 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Γράφει στο ραδιοφωνό σου.
1: I don't know, and I don't understand. 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

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And I think to myself, why now? Why me? Why?

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1: Fellas, I'm ready to get up and do my thing. I want to get into it, man, you know. Like a sex machine, man.
2: Yeah.
1: Moving, doing it, you know.
2: Yeah.
1: Can I count it off?
2: Go ahead.
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Together, that's where we should be. We should be together, don't stand in the rain. That's not cool, that's not cool enough for school. That's not cool enough for school for scandal.

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Boom boys, you know my choice. 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The run is open, this is my summer. 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